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1: 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I feel like I didn't have vacation, right? I do appreciate you. I shared some of the pictures up on Instagram. He's Wayne D. Thanks for letting us be part of your Friday.

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Cole Swindell is going to be with us. Cole Swindell, our special guest, right here tomorrow night at 7 o'clock. 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
1: 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Chris Jansen got a new song. It's called Fight for a Girl. 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

0: 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And coming up next hour, we're going to kick off what we do every Friday. It's called Feel Good Friday, where you get to get on the radio, share your great story. You got some good news in your world. We want to hear it. So that's coming up next hour. But first, we're less than 15 minutes away. iHeart Country Roundup, biggest stories out of Nashville from your favorite artists in just a few.
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8: 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Show number 1667 is on right now, and I'm your host, Granger Smith, officially telling you, welcome to the weekend. Happy Saturday. I've got some good news coming up I want to read for you, and Hudson's got some Nashville news to read for you, and I got a whole bunch of good country music to play for you. Hang tight. Hour number one of After Midnight starts right now.

107.3 WRWD. Yes, the weekend is here. How about we get it rolling with some good news? What do you say? Stay tuned for two songs, and I'll share it with you.

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Man, it is late at night, early morning Saturday. What has got you up at this hour? I appreciate you hanging out. 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
1: 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I'm on my way into work. Just love listening to you in the morning. On my way to work and get my day started, and you just bring so much joy and happiness, and you have brought faith back into my life, and I appreciate you so much. 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
8: Welcome to Saturday, everybody. I'm your host, Granger Smith. It's After Midnight. Happy weekend. Hey, what did you do as a kid that you got away with? We've been asking that question. 866-607-8383. Let me know. I've also got Earl Dibbles Jr., the country boy, coming in here with a dumb criminal story. It's hour number two. It's After Midnight. Let's go.

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So what did you do as a kid that you got away with? We'll talk about this in two songs, 866-607-8383.

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1: Late Night Country just hits different. And Granger is bringing the soundtrack to your overnight. Thanks for being a part of the After Midnight family.

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7: Hey, thanks for starting your Saturday here with me on After Midnight, y'all. I know, it's officially the weekend, and I'm Granger Smith, your host. I've got some things I want to talk about that went down on this day in history coming up, plus some Nashville news with Ann Hudson. Have you heard? Well, she's going to fill you in. A lot to discuss here in the middle of the night, you third shifters working on a Saturday. I'm glad you're with me.

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1: Okay, the first day of the First World War began on this day. 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
1: It's after midnight. Crank it up. But if you wake the neighbors, don't blame us. You know what? On second thought, never mind. We don't care. 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

0: 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Ann Hudson is coming up next with all the latest from Nashville. 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
1: I thought this was so cool, Granger. I got to interview Brantley Gilbert, and he talked about Hulk Hogan asking him to write the theme song for his wrestling league, and this was right before he passed away. I'll tell you what he said coming up in your Nashville News next.

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1: Weekend Third Shifters, thank you for keeping things running, keeping America rolling 24-7. That's what you're doing. I'm Granger Smith, your host here after midnight. Whatever the reason you're up early or up late, I'm just thankful you're with me. I've got this question. What is your hometown famous for? You got a story, let me know. 866-607-8383. I've also got Earl Bibbles Jr., the country boy with a dumb criminal story to tell us. A lot of good country music coming up, too. Hang tight. It's after midnight.

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1: 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Thanks so much for being a part of the After Midnight

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I really appreciate you waking up and starting Saturday with me here on After Midnight. I'm your host, Granger Smith. What has got you up so early on a Saturday? 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
1: 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Hang on. 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

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All right, looking for your phone call here. 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
8: 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This is After Midnight. I'm your

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Yes, the weekend is here. How about we get it rolling with some good news? What do you say? Stay tuned for two songs, and I'll share it with you.

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1: 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I'm calling because I'm down in Tucson. I'm driving up to Flagstaff this morning for work, and it got me up at crazy hours driving, and I just wanted to say hi. What's up to everybody?
0: The crazy hour people. That's who we are. Thanks for listening, brother. Yeah, this time.

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1: Hey, thank y'all so much for sharing Saturday here with me on After Midnight. 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
7: What's up, everybody? I've got one final hour of Saturdays After Midnight starting right now. Welcome. I'm Granger Smith, your host. I've got some things that went down on this day in history I want to talk about that I've written down, plus some Nashville news, the latest stories about your favorite stars out there in Nashville with Ann Hudson. All of this here as we get our Saturday rolling. We are After Midnight.

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1: Okay, the first day of the First World War began on this day. Let's see what else happened on this day in history coming up in two songs. Hang with me.

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I appreciate you listening here late on a Friday, early on a Saturday. Where do you have After Midnight turned up tonight? My number's 866-607-8383. Hit me up tonight. 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
1: I thought this was so cool, Granger. I got to interview Brantley Gilbert, and he talked about Hulk Hogan asking him to write the theme song for his wrestling league, and this was right before he passed away. I'll tell you what he said. Coming up in your Nashville news next. Just when I-

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2: I knew I'd see her around. I'd be at some party. She'd show up and I'd be walking out. 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I'd look up, she'd be at the red light beside me in that white Maxima with the sticker on the back. I'd act.

I guess they were keeping it low-key. But now it's like these county lines closing in on me. I see them everywhere together. It's hitting a little too close to home.

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1: We've got a request now coming in from Charlie in Wisconsin. 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
4: The band is called Cool New People, and one of the players in this band is actually from Willie Nelson's band. And the person singing in this song is actually John Stamos, who was Uncle Jesse on Full House back in the day. And so Richard Marx, also in this song. Maybe you remember him from the 80s. So this song is called Take Care of California from a band called Cool New People. It's our Spotlight Artist of the Week here on the Country Top 30.

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Welcome into Saturday and August 1st. Feel like the year is flying by, but also I feel like I say that every August. So there's that. Jelly Roll right now.

Hudson Valley Country, 107.3 WRWD. I was talking about, driving the kids around, school time, all that stuff. Jeff shot me a note. He goes, you didn't mention that they're going to want to listen to their music nonstop. I said, yeah, that doesn't fly for me. Wow.

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I want to get you that random knowledge for your brain, your daily dose of randomness. That next. 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

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And it's official. American Idol will be back for its 25th season. They have not said who's going to be on the judging panel just yet. But end of the month, that's when they start the cross-country trek. 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

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Next month, Kenny Chesney's going to be in Vegas with our iHeartRadio Music Festival presented by Capital One. Soon, you'll have a chance of winning that trip, too, so make sure you're listening. By the way, the trip will include the tickets, the flight, and $1,000. That'll happen soon.

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1: 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Boston is a song I wrote when I was waiting on a guy who was picking me up. I couldn't stop thinking about him, and this is what I was feeling while I was waiting for him. 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

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Never sweat the small stuff. Have a great Saturday. 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

0: 107.3 WRWD, and I love hearing people get freaked out when they win $1,000 on the radio. My name's Mojo. This is Alexander, for example.
1: No way. Oh, my goodness. This is too good to be true. Thank you so much. Thank you so much. You are the best.
0: That's a lot of money, right? $1,000? I'll tell you how to win yours in 7 minutes right here. It's Luke.

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My name's Mojo. 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
1: 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It's Mojo. Here's a fun hypothetical. Would you rather have a six-hour workday, but a two-hour commute, or a 10-hour workday, but live next to work? 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Here's Luke Combs.

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My name's Mojo. Appreciate you making your choice to come here to get your country, whatever you're doing for your Saturday afternoon. 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Or like Ashley, the iHeartRadio app, she wants to hear Jason Aldean. He plays after the latest from Luke Bryan. Country, and she knows it.

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My name's Mojo, and yes, I'm an Ella fella. She just broke the record with her song Choosing Texas. Most weeks at number one by a solo female in Billboard pop music history. Incredible.

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2: 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It's a dream come true to have my song on the radio. It's still crazy to say. Here's my song, Boston. On a

0: Hey guys, it's I Heart Country on The Verge artist Stella Lefty. And that was my song, Boston.
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It's Mojo. Excited to play this new Morgan Wallen for you. The song is already blowing up everywhere. I mean, it's new Morgan Wallen. 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

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The big movie this weekend, not The Odyssey, Spider-Man Brand New Day, is supposed to make a gajillion dollars at the box office. Did you see it? 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Here we are.

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Hey, it's Bobby Bones. 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

0: 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She grabbed $1,000 on the radio.
1: Oh, my God. That's so awesome. Thank you.
0: Yeah.
1: Oh, my God. I feel great. You just made my Monday.
0: You can be next. 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
1: 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My name is Mojo, and do you feel like time goes fast the older you get? Even faster, right? Experts say it's because we're doing the same routine over and over again, so they said an easy fix to perceptually slow down time, get a new routine, and maybe do it quickly, so maybe time will slow down for you. Here's Riley Green.

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1: 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We all have to draw one and learn one of these skills. 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

bar, spread the word, light the bonfire and call the girls. King and the can and the Marlboro man, Jack and Jim were a few good men. 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Them old

0: 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My name's Mojo with some new country from two stars coming together over a text message. That's how we got the beginning of Ride, Ride, Ride. It's George Burge and Luke Bryan.
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1: Love the Kickstart call. 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
2: Yeah, just call and say hi. 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
1: So we're about to hang out with Cole Swindell. 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
1: Thank you for letting us be your Saturday night soundtrack. It's iHeart Country House Party. We're hanging with Cole Swindell and I, man, and congrats. Brand new song, Girl Dad. That was an iHeart Country world premiere. Gosh, not long ago. It feels like you've slowed down a little career-wise as far as like hitting the road all the time, putting out a ton of music. It almost feels like you're more present right now to make sure you're making an impact on your family. Is that like intentional or?
2: I mean, I think this is just something that I don't know. The older I've gotten, just your priorities and what's important, you know. And yeah, for me, I've spent, you know, the last 10 to 12 years just doing all I've ever known and music and yeah, touring, and to finally be at a place where, you know, I can kind of make those calls that, hey, I want to spend some time. And obviously my wife, I know she was going to need help. And it's just basically boils down to, you know, I could say, hey, she's not going to remember any of this. So because I am going to have to leave. I'm going to have to travel, but I'm going to remember it. And I think that maybe these moments are for me just to get to soak it in, because that's all you hear is how fast it goes and how fast time flies. And I can already assure everybody was right, you know, that says that you hear so many cliche things. I feel like that they're only cliche till you're right in the middle of it and you realize there's a reason people even say that, because they hear it so much, you know. And it's just been amazing to have that time with her and just watch her grow, you know. But there are weekends I leave, and to come back now, she, you know, recognizes me, and just, I don't know, it's just a wild feeling that somebody's excited to see you like that. And it's a new thing for me.
1: That's so awesome. Cole Swindell is our special guest tonight. More iHeart Country House Party with Cole after 8 o'clock. 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
1: Saturday nights are for country music, y'all. It's Wayne D. Tay, I Heart Country House Party to the phones. Jessica, what do you want to hear?
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1: Cool. We'll throw him in after George Burns and Luke Bryan here.